0: How often a day do you light your pants on fire? We're all a bunch of liars. According to new research, they put dozens of pairs of unacquainted people together, and they found that people tell an average of 2 to 3 lies every 10 minutes of conversation.
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7: Your AccuWeather forecast. Tonight, expect a heavy thunderstorm early, followed by cloudy and humid conditions, then fog developing late with a low of 69. Tomorrow will be humid with more clouds than sun and a few intense afternoon thunderstorms bringing flooding downpours and localized damaging wind gusts reaching a high of 85. Tomorrow night will be partly cloudy and humid with a low of 70. Moving into Saturday, anticipate very warm and humid weather with a mix of clouds and sun along with an afternoon thunderstorm as temperatures climb to a high of 89. For AccuWeather, I'm meteorologist Jason Caterina.
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0: Well, ladies and maybe gentlemen, Shawn Mendes officially off the market. Hey, it's Hayden. It's music news. And he confirmed his relationship with a Brazilian actress, Bruna Marquezine. Marquezine, I think. Anyway, heartfelt birthday post. So it's a hard launch. IG official now. They've been linked for months, but he says navigating romance in the public eye isn't always easy, which makes this public confirmation a pretty big step. I'm Hayden. That's music news. 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
9: Your AccuWeather forecast. Tonight, expect a heavy thunderstorm early, followed by cloudy and humid conditions, then fog developing late with a low of 69. Tomorrow will be humid with more clouds than sun and a few intense afternoon thunderstorms bringing flooding downpours and localized damaging wind gusts reaching a high of 85. Tomorrow night will be partly cloudy and humid with a low of 70. Moving into Saturday, anticipate very warm and humid weather with a mix of clouds and sun along with an afternoon thunderstorm as temperatures climb to a high of 89. For AccuWeather, I'm meteorologist Jason Caterina.
0: Ladies, you know your man's kind of sensitive, even though he doesn't want to show it. Well, men are even more sensitive than we realized, even more than they realized. 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

0: Turns out criticism does hurt a guy's feelings, but even worse, it can hurt his immune system. Negative behavior, criticism, sarcasm, put downs weakens your husband's immune system, ladies. Don't do it.
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5: Your AccuWeather forecast. Tonight, expect a heavy thunderstorm early, followed by cloudy and humid conditions, then fog developing late with a low of 69. Tomorrow will be humid with more clouds than sun and a few intense afternoon thunderstorms bringing flooding downpours and localized damaging wind gusts reaching a high of 85. Tomorrow night will be partly cloudy and humid with a low of 70. Moving into Saturday, anticipate very warm and humid weather with a mix of clouds and sun along with an afternoon thunderstorm as temperatures climb to a high of 89. For AccuWeather, I'm meteorologist Jason Caterina.
6: Does our music give you happy feet? 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

Can't wait for her new movie to come out this fall. Of course, football season's not too far away, and ESPN's first Super Bowl, already a financial touchdown. That's on the way with the buzz.

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0: $10 million for 30 seconds. Wow, my streaming subscription feels like a real bargain now. It's Hayden and it's The Buzz. ESPN's first Super Bowl is already a financial touchdown. Disney says all ad inventory is sold out for the 2027 game. Reports say some 30-second spots are near $10 million. Game will air from Los Angeles, and this is interesting. A special Peyton and Eli Manning alternate broadcast, too. Flag football isn't who you are, it's who you become. Shape the game, create the play, make it yours. 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
8: Your AccuWeather forecast. Tonight, expect a heavy thunderstorm early, followed by cloudy and humid conditions, then fog developing late with a low of 69. Tomorrow will be humid with more clouds than sun and a few intense afternoon thunderstorms bringing flooding downpours and localized damaging wind gusts reaching a high of 85. Tomorrow night will be partly cloudy and humid with a low of 70. Moving into Saturday, anticipate very warm and humid weather with a mix of clouds and sun along with an afternoon thunderstorm as temperatures climb to a high of 89. For AccuWeather, I'm meteorologist Jason Caterina.
0: Hey, if you don't like something, you're not going to buy it, right? 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

0: You know those samples at the warehouse store? Pass those up. 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
5: Your AccuWeather forecast. Tonight, expect a heavy thunderstorm early, followed by cloudy and humid conditions, then fog developing late with a low of 69. Tomorrow will be humid with more clouds than sun and a few intense afternoon thunderstorms bringing flooding downpours and localized damaging wind gusts reaching a high of 85. Tomorrow night will be partly cloudy and humid with a low of 70. Moving into Saturday, anticipate very warm and humid weather with a mix of clouds and sun along with an afternoon thunderstorm as temperatures climb to a high of 89. For AccuWeather, I'm meteorologist Jason Caterina.
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0: Ella Langley, that's Choosing Texas, 16 weeks so far on top of Billboard's Hot 100. That is crazy. It's Hayden, and it's time for music news. Shawn Mendes is officially off the market, hard launching the relationship. The comments section immediately clocking in for overtime. Her name is Bruna Marquezine, I believe, a Brazilian actress. He called her a light, praising her presence, and it was pretty sweet. Also, a public confirmation, pretty big step for Shawn Mendes.
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9: Your AccuWeather forecast. Tonight, expect a heavy thunderstorm early, followed by cloudy and humid conditions, then fog developing late with a low of 69. Tomorrow will be humid with more clouds than sun and a few intense afternoon thunderstorms, bringing flooding downpours and localized damaging wind gusts, reaching a high of 85. Tomorrow night will be partly cloudy and humid with a low of 70. Moving into Saturday, anticipate very warm and humid weather with a mix of clouds and sun, along with an afternoon thunderstorm as temperatures climb to a high of 89. For AccuWeather, I'm meteorologist Jason Caterina.
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5: Your AccuWeather forecast. Overnight will be foggy and humid with a low of 69. Tomorrow expect humid conditions with more clouds than sun, along with a couple of drenching afternoon thunderstorms that could bring flooding downpours and localized damaging wind gusts. The high temperature will reach 86 degrees. Tomorrow night will be partly cloudy and humid with a low of 69. Moving into Saturday, it will remain humid with a mix of clouds and breaks of sun, and a thunderstorm is possible in the afternoon. The high temperature for Saturday will be 87 degrees. For AccuWeather, I'm meteorologist Jason Caterina.
6: Every song we play is a mood improvement therapy session, each lasting only about 3.5 minutes. Oh, and did we mention the sessions are free? So, how about another?

Yes. I love the full production, the big band. What a great song. That's Ray. And Where Is My Husband? Entertainment buzz on the way. Lots of great music lined up, too. Here's Ariana Grande. Hate That I Made You Love Me.

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0: Disney just swiped left on a $1 billion AI deal, and they are doubling down on TikTok instead. This is a huge partnership being reported. They were kind of leaning into AI and then like turned around 180, and now they're leaning into fan content instead of AI. The partnership with TikTok, bringing fan-created videos that feature Disney characters straight to Disney Plus. I can't wait to see it.
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6: Your AccuWeather forecast. Overnight will be foggy and humid with a low of 69. Tomorrow, expect humid conditions with more clouds than sun, along with a couple of drenching afternoon thunderstorms that could bring flooding downpours and localized damaging wind gusts. The high temperature will reach 86 degrees. Tomorrow night will be partly cloudy and humid with a low of 69. Moving into Saturday, it will remain humid with a mix of clouds and breaks of sun, and a thunderstorm is possible in the afternoon. The high temperature for Saturday will be 87 degrees. For AccuWeather, I'm meteorologist Jason Caterina.

On your way home from the maternity ward, you might want to pick up another baby. A puppy, that is. I'll tell you why coming up. First, Noah Kahan.

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And that's

0: I've had a couple of kids and a whole lot of dogs, and I can tell you this tracks. Pediatric Allergy and Immunology, a research journal, says pick up a puppy on the way home from the hospital. If you just had a baby, you should know this. Researchers say babies get sick less often in families with dogs. I guess it has something to do with them bringing in bacteria and fungi all the time.
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9: Your AccuWeather forecast. Overnight will be foggy and humid with a low of 69. Tomorrow expect humid conditions with more clouds than sun, along with a couple of drenching afternoon thunderstorms that could bring flooding downpours and localized damaging wind gusts. The high temperature will reach 86 degrees. Tomorrow night will be partly cloudy and humid with a low of 69. Moving into Saturday, it will remain humid with a mix of clouds and breaks of sun, and a thunderstorm is possible in the afternoon. The high temperature for Saturday will be 87 degrees. For AccuWeather, I'm meteorologist Jason Caterina.
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0: I've got the most unusual baby names of 2025 list, and I'm not judging, but you might. There's some doozies on here. What age do we reach peak happiness? And what are the most dangerous animals in each state? That should be a fun list. We will dive into all of it in a fun playlist to Bruno Mars, Sam Smith. It's all on the way.
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6: Your AccuWeather forecast. Overnight will be foggy and humid with a low of 69. Tomorrow, expect humid conditions with more clouds than sun, along with a couple of drenching afternoon thunderstorms that could bring flooding downpours and localized damaging wind gusts. The high temperature will reach 86 degrees. Tomorrow night will be partly cloudy and humid with a low of 69. Moving into Saturday, it will remain humid with a mix of clouds and breaks of sun, and a thunderstorm is possible in the afternoon. The high temperature for Saturday will be 87 degrees. For AccuWeather, I'm meteorologist Jason Caterina.

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9: Your AccuWeather forecast. Overnight will be foggy and humid with a low of 69. Tomorrow expect humid conditions with more clouds than sun, along with a couple of drenching afternoon thunderstorms that could bring flooding downpours and localized damaging wind gusts. The high temperature will reach 86 degrees. Tomorrow night will be partly cloudy and humid with a low of 69. Moving into Saturday, it will remain humid with a mix of clouds and breaks of sun, and a thunderstorm is possible in the afternoon. The high temperature for Saturday will be 87 degrees. For AccuWeather, I'm meteorologist Jason Caterina.
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Things that have become socially acceptable in the last decade. And we might be throwing away our food too early. I'll tell you why coming up. Boston, let's listen to Stella Lefty.

0: This is kind of an interesting list of things that have become socially acceptable in just the past 10 years, like location sharing. It used to feel creepy, but now many people have at least one app that will show people exactly where they are. AI also used to feel scary, but now most people are just having entire conversations with AI, even if it's during a Google search. Constantly canceling plans. There used to be a stigma around flaking, but now bailing on plans is considered self-care or protecting your peace. Photos of your kids online. Not only are people less concerned about sharing images of their own kids, but other family members, other parents, even other kids' schools seem less hesitant about posting photos online. Being on your phone while socializing, it is not, it's completely normal, actually, for someone to be on their phone and having a conversation with someone. Our ability to concentrate has disappeared. People will often have full conversations based on a headline they remember seeing. Open guilt-free cheating academically. There's always been cheating on tests and assignments, but now using AI, it doesn't seem bad to people. What do we think?
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6: Your AccuWeather forecast. Overnight will be foggy and humid with a low of 69. Tomorrow, expect humid conditions with more clouds than sun, along with a couple of drenching afternoon thunderstorms that could bring flooding downpours and localized damaging wind gusts. The high temperature will reach 86 degrees. Tomorrow night will be partly cloudy and humid with a low of 69. Moving into Saturday, it will remain humid with a mix of clouds and breaks of sun, and a thunderstorm is possible in the afternoon. The high temperature for Saturday will be 87 degrees. For AccuWeather, I'm meteorologist Jason Caterina.

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Always make good choices. And it sounds like you're off to a good start, because you're listening to us.

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8: Your AccuWeather forecast. Overnight will be foggy and humid with a low of 69. Tomorrow expect humid conditions with more clouds than sun, along with a couple of drenching afternoon thunderstorms that could bring flooding downpours and localized damaging wind gusts. The high temperature will reach 86 degrees. Tomorrow night will be partly cloudy and humid with a low of 69. Moving into Saturday, it will remain humid with a mix of clouds and breaks of sun, and a thunderstorm is possible in the afternoon. The high temperature for Saturday will be 87 degrees. For AccuWeather, I'm meteorologist Jason Caterina.
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0: Hey there, it's Kendall. Good news if you're approaching your late 40s. A new survey says age 47 is when most people hit their peak health and happiness. A poll of 2,000 folks said people in their late 40s often feel fitter, happier, more confident than ever before. It's because they finally understand their bodies better. They're more likely to buy healthier foods, cut back on partying. Another big factor is their perspective. People in their late 40s said they focus more on their well-being instead of their appearance. So if you're not 40 yet, you have something to look forward to.
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8: Your AccuWeather forecast. Overnight will be foggy and humid with a low of 69. Tomorrow expect humid conditions with more clouds than sun, along with a couple of drenching afternoon thunderstorms that could bring flooding downpours and localized damaging wind gusts. The high temperature will reach 86 degrees. Tomorrow night will be partly cloudy and humid with a low of 69. Moving into Saturday, it will remain humid with a mix of clouds and breaks of sun, and a thunderstorm is possible in the afternoon. The high temperature for Saturday will be 87 degrees. For AccuWeather, I'm meteorologist Jason Caterina.

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0: Hey there, it's Kendall. Charlie Sheen is blessed with what people would call the gift of gab. He's particularly entertaining when he's got tiger blood in his veins. Even sober, he's a skilled talker. So it's hard to believe he's only now getting around to hosting his own podcast. It's going to be called Mostly Sheenious, and it'll feature conversations with the biggest names in entertainment, sports, music, and pop culture. He says, I was pushing for pure sheenious, but got shot down. I love it. Will you be listening?
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2: Your AccuWeather forecast. Overnight will be foggy and humid with a low of 69. Tomorrow expect humid conditions with more clouds than sun, along with a couple of drenching afternoon thunderstorms that could bring flooding downpours and localized damaging wind gusts. The high temperature will reach 86 degrees. Tomorrow night will be partly cloudy and humid with a low of 69. Moving into Saturday, it will remain humid with a mix of clouds and breaks of sun, and a thunderstorm is possible in the afternoon. The high temperature for Saturday will be 87 degrees. For AccuWeather, I'm meteorologist Jason Caterina.
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Weekends are expensive. The average American spending around $400 on summer activities every weekend. 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

0: Oh, that one's so sad. Benson Boone. I wonder if there's really a girl that is he's out there pining for. What is she doing? All right, let's talk about this technology. A new shirt you can wear for a month without washing. But would you?
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5: Your AccuWeather forecast. Overnight will be foggy and humid with a low of 69. Tomorrow expect humid conditions with more clouds than sun, along with a couple of drenching afternoon thunderstorms that could bring flooding downpours and localized damaging wind gusts. The high temperature will reach 86 degrees. Tomorrow night will be partly cloudy and humid with a low of 69. Moving into Saturday, it will remain humid with a mix of clouds and breaks of sun, and a thunderstorm is possible in the afternoon. The high temperature for Saturday will be 87 degrees. For AccuWeather, I'm meteorologist Jason Caterina.

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1: They say the holy water's watered down, and this town's lost its faith. Our colors will fade.

0: future of clothing. A company called Herklean has introduced a shirt that can supposedly remain odor-free for more than a month while wearing it every day. And they say it's true, even in the hot summer months. How? How do they keep it odorless? They use 7 special ingredients: copper, silver, zinc, gold, volcanic ash, and 2 secret ingredients that they did not reveal, but they are woven into the fabric, not sitting on top. 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

0: 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It's Kendall. I gotta go, but the playlist continues. TLC, Ava Max, Tame Impala. Have a fabulous day. We'll play soon. 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
7: Your AccuWeather forecast. Overnight will be foggy and humid with a low of 69. Tomorrow expect humid conditions with more clouds than sun, along with a couple of drenching afternoon thunderstorms that could bring flooding downpours and localized damaging wind gusts. The high temperature will reach 86 degrees. Tomorrow night will be partly cloudy and humid with a low of 69. Moving into Saturday, it will remain humid with a mix of clouds and breaks of sun, and a thunderstorm is possible in the afternoon. The high temperature for Saturday will be 87 degrees. For AccuWeather, I'm meteorologist Jason Caterina.
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The truth is finally out about one of Hollywood's hottest couples. Blake Powers with more coming up after Somber, also Sia, and Gracie Abrams Hit the Wall.

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0: Somber's Homewrecker, and this past Tuesday, Tom Holland and Zendaya hosted a private party at a country house hotel in Surrey, UK, near Tom's hometown, all to celebrate their love and wedding that they had earlier this year. I'm Blake Powers. Very good to know that they're finally feeling more comfortable about sharing their marriage. And if you look at Hollywood history, some of the longest marriages are those kept private, including Denzel Washington's. Do what you must do for work, then do what you must do for your personal life at home.
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8: Your AccuWeather forecast. Today will be humid with mostly cloudy skies and a few intense afternoon thunderstorms that could lead to flooding downpours and localized damaging wind gusts. The high will be 86 degrees. Tonight expect partly cloudy conditions with humidity lingering and a low of 69. Tomorrow will bring continued humidity with a mix of clouds and breaks of sun, along with a thunderstorm possible in the afternoon. The high will reach 87 degrees. As for Sunday, anticipate partly sunny skies and hot weather with a high of 90. For AccuWeather, I'm meteorologist Joe Lundberg.
0: Hey, if you leave music on for your dog when you're at work, you're going to want to hear the latest after Harry Styles, Dominic Fike, and Luke Combs with Fast Car. I'm Blake Powers.

0: Harry Styles, Watermelon Sugar, and if you have a dog and leave music on for them when you're at work during the day, oh, here's something to think about. Blake Powers waving at you. When it comes to the type of music you leave on for your dog, classical music generally calms them the most. Now, pop music? Not really. You want to really irritate your dog? Don't do this. Play heavy metal. Generally, that agitates them pretty much all day. Me too.
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8: 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You know, he built houses his whole life. 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And that was our version of a cowboy where I grew up.
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0: That's Benson Boone. Sorry, I'm here for someone else. And if you're here for breakfast, and if you were to have breakfast with Benson Boone, this is probably what you would see in the table in some combination or maybe all simultaneously. Scrambled eggs, mushrooms, sausage, tomatoes, sourdough bread, Lucky Charms, and apple juice. I'm Blake Powers. I can do all of those except the tomatoes and sourdough at this time in the morning. And for my next group, if you were to have breakfast with band member Nick Carter, he likes steak and eggs and pancakes. And if Howie is around, expect chicken wings, Fritos, and coffee at some time to pop up. The Backstreet Boys are ready to pop up with their latest. It's called Bottle Up, and that comes into your speakers next.
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2: Fog clearing this morning, but a mix of sun and clouds today. Very humid, with thunderstorms possible. A high going up to 88. AccuWeather's coming up next. I'm Freddie Hammer with these Hot Valley headlines. State police say lightning caused a two-alarm fire at an unoccupied storage building in Montoursville last month. The fire marshal ruled the July 28th blaze on North Loyalsock Avenue accidental, saying multiple lightning strikes caused an electrical surge that ignited nearby materials. No one was hurt. President Trump is again attempting to restrict birthright citizenship and ban birth tourism. Speaking from the Oval Office on Thursday, Trump issued two executive orders, one banning birthright citizenship involving children of foreign diplomatic staff, children of people classified as alien enemies, and children born in U.S. territories. The other banned citizenship to children born of mothers who entered the U.S. for the sole purpose of having a child here. Dr. Fauci faces possible prosecution after Republican senators voted to hold him in contempt of Congress. The vote by the Senate Homeland Security and Governmental Affairs Committee comes after the former White House health advisor invoked the Fifth Amendment 100 times in a hearing last week about the COVID-19 pandemic. President Trump holds a mining industry roundtable with top leaders today. The event will be taking place at the State Department, and Secretary of State Marco Rubio will also be in attendance. Meta's being ordered to pay a hefty fine for its part in a mental health crisis among children. A New Mexico judge ordered the owner of Facebook and Instagram to pay $567 million into a mental health fund set up to address harms caused by social media. And a new biopic starring Nicolas Cage as legendary football coach John Madden will be out November 18th. Amazon MGM Studios announced yesterday that Madden will begin streaming worldwide on Prime Video. AccuWeather's coming up next. I'm Freddie Hammer with these Hot Valley headlines.
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2: Your AccuWeather forecast. Today will be humid with mostly cloudy skies and a few intense afternoon thunderstorms that could lead to flooding, downpours, and localized damaging wind gusts. The high will be 86 degrees tonight. Expect partly cloudy conditions with humidity lingering and a low of 69. Tomorrow will bring continued humidity with a mix of clouds and breaks of sun, along with a thunderstorm possible in the afternoon. The high will reach 87 degrees. As for Sunday, anticipate partly sunny skies and hot weather with a high of 90. For AccuWeather, I'm meteorologist Joe Lundberg.
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One of the most successful actors in Hollywood has some valuable advice for you or someone you know wanting to be the same. I'm Blake Powers, and you'll hear it after Zara Larsson, Miles Smith, and new Michelle Branch.

0: Midnight Sun from Zara Larsson. And if you or someone you know aspires to be an actor, one of Hollywood's most successful has some advice. Here's Tom Cruise.
1: People go, you know, I'm going to be an actor. I'm going to be a director. It's like, please don't say that. You're already saying you're going to be. You are. And you have to look at it from that professional viewpoint right from the beginning. Not I'm going to be, I'm trying to be. You are. And you have to decide that. So I am a director, or I am an actress, and understand what that means and recognize the discipline that it takes. That doesn't mean you know. It means you are, and you're learning and looking at life from that viewpoint. So what I say to you is keep creating. It's not complicated, but you build one step at a time. It's one thing at a time.
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10: Your AccuWeather forecast. Today will be humid with mostly cloudy skies and a few intense afternoon thunderstorms that could lead to flooding, downpours, and localized damaging wind gusts. The high will be 86 degrees. Tonight, expect partly cloudy conditions with humidity lingering and a low of 69. Tomorrow will bring continued humidity with a mix of clouds and breaks of sun, along with a thunderstorm possible in the afternoon. The high will reach 87 degrees. As for Sunday, anticipate partly sunny skies and hot weather with a high of 90. For AccuWeather, I'm meteorologist Joe Lundberg.
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2: Fog clearing this morning, but a mix of sun and clouds today. Very humid, with thunderstorms possible. A high going up to 88. AccuWeather's coming up next. I'm Freddie Hammer with these Hot Valley headlines. State police say lightning caused a two-alarm fire at an unoccupied storage building in Montoursville last month. The fire marshal ruled the July 28th blaze on North Loyalsock Avenue accidental, saying multiple lightning strikes caused an electrical surge that ignited nearby materials. No one was hurt. President Trump is again attempting to restrict birthright citizenship and ban birth tourism. Speaking from the Oval Office on Thursday, Trump issued two executive orders, one banning birthright citizenship involving children of foreign diplomatic staff, children of people classified as alien enemies, and children born in U.S. territories. The other bans citizenship to children born of mothers who entered the U.S. for the sole purpose of having a child here. Dr. Fauci faces possible prosecution after Republican senators voted to hold him in contempt of Congress. The vote by the Senate Homeland Security and Governmental Affairs Committee comes after the former White House health advisor invoked the Fifth Amendment 100 times in a hearing last week about the COVID-19 pandemic. President Trump holds a mining industry roundtable with top leaders today. The event will be taking place at the State Department, and Secretary of State Marco Rubio will also be in attendance. Meta's being ordered to pay a hefty fine for its part in a mental health crisis among children. A New Mexico judge ordered the owner of Facebook and Instagram to pay $567 million into a mental health fund set up to address harms caused by social media. And a new biopic starring Nicolas Cage as legendary football coach John Madden will be out November 18th. Amazon MGM Studios announced yesterday that Madden will begin streaming worldwide on Prime Video. AccuWeather's coming up next. I'm Freddie Hammer with these Hot Valley headlines.
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5: Your AccuWeather forecast. Today will be humid with mostly cloudy skies and a few intense afternoon thunderstorms that could lead to flooding downpours and localized damaging wind gusts. The high will be 86 degrees. Tonight expect partly cloudy conditions with humidity lingering and a low of 69. Tomorrow will bring continued humidity with a mix of clouds and breaks of sun along with a thunderstorm possible in the afternoon. The high will reach 87 degrees. As for Sunday, anticipate partly sunny skies and hot weather with a high of 90. For AccuWeather, I'm meteorologist Joe Lundberg.
6: 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So, how about another?

hard to believe a human arachnid is worth the kind of money I'm going to tell you about. Blake Powers with you. More details on the way after Taylor Swift. Also music from Shawn Mendes. And right now, Teddy Swims, Mr.

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Take us with you. 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

0: Taylor Swift's I Knew It, I Knew You, and I predicted Spider-Man Brand New Day would rule the box office, but not this much. Blake Bowers here. The movie earned $1 billion in just 6 days, putting it right behind Avengers Endgame, which earned $1.2 billion. This should tell Hollywood that America, and the world for that matter, still wants to see a good movie in a theater versus at home on their sofa. 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
8: Want to kick off your weekend on the right foot? Don't miss Backyard Broadcasting's Friday afternoon traffic reports between 3 and 5 p.m. We'll keep you up to speed on slow-moving traffic, accidents to avoid, and road construction that could slow down your drive. 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
9: Your AccuWeather forecast. Today will be humid with mostly cloudy skies and a few intense afternoon thunderstorms that could lead to flooding downpours and localized damaging wind gusts. The high will be 86 degrees. Tonight, expect partly cloudy conditions with humidity lingering and a low of 69. Tomorrow will bring continued humidity with a mix of clouds and breaks of sun, along with a thunderstorm possible in the afternoon. The high will reach 87 degrees. As for Sunday, anticipate partly sunny skies and hot weather with a high of 90. For AccuWeather, I'm meteorologist Joe Lundberg.
0: Hear how parents really feel about their kids going back to school. After Nikki, Urine, Daisy, Niall Horan, plus Reem and Selena Gomez, this is Calm Down.

0: Nikki, you're in Daisy with Sunroof. And how do moms really feel about their kids going back to school? 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
0: According to the Journal of Family Psychology, 39% of moms are like, yes, great, wee! Almost like they're on a ride at the amusement park, yeah. And 25% of moms say they feel relieved. They love the kids, but they also love a little more free time. Carry on, moms.
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6: 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Well then,

0: That's Shaboozy, Zabar Song, and my next artist has decided to step back for a while. There's been a lot of scrutiny and some genuine concern about her physical well-being, and recently a rep for her told People.com she's, quote, taking a step back from visibility. And that'll begin at the end of her Eternal Sunshine tour, September 1st. Blake Powers here, and Ariana Grande has also canceled being part of Stephen Sondheim's Sunday in the Park with George next summer in London. You know, without good health, you have nothing. And I feel it's wise that she take time for herself and not work until it feels right.
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2: Fog clearing this morning, but a mix of sun and clouds today. Very humid, with thunderstorms possible. A high going up to 88. AccuWeather's coming up next. I'm Freddie Hammer with these Hot Valley headlines. State police say lightning caused a two-alarm fire at an unoccupied storage building in Montoursville last month. The fire marshal ruled the July 28th blaze on North Loyalsock Avenue accidental, saying multiple lightning strikes caused an electrical surge that ignited nearby materials. No one was hurt. President Trump is again attempting to restrict birthright citizenship and ban birth tourism. Speaking from the Oval Office on Thursday, Trump issued two executive orders, one banning birthright citizenship involving children of foreign diplomatic staff, children of people classified as alien enemies, and children born in U.S. territories. The other banned citizenship to children born of mothers who entered the U.S. for the sole purpose of having a child here. Dr. Fauci faces possible prosecution after Republican senators voted to hold him in contempt of Congress. The vote by the Senate Homeland Security and Governmental Affairs Committee comes after the former White House health advisor invoked the Fifth Amendment 100 times in a hearing last week about the COVID-19 pandemic. President Trump holds a mining industry roundtable with top leaders today. The event will be taking place at the State Department, and Secretary of State Marco Rubio will also be in attendance. Meta's being ordered to pay a hefty fine for its part in a mental health crisis among children. A New Mexico judge ordered the owner of Facebook and Instagram to pay $567 million into a mental health fund set up to address harms caused by social media. And a new biopic starring Nicolas Cage as legendary football coach John Madden will be out November 18th. Amazon MGM Studios announced yesterday that Madden will begin streaming worldwide on Prime Video. AccuWeather's coming up next. I'm Freddie Hammer with these Hot Valley headlines.
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6: Your AccuWeather forecast. Today will be humid with mostly cloudy skies and a few intense afternoon thunderstorms that could lead to flooding, downpours, and localized damaging wind gusts. The high will be 86 degrees. Tonight, expect partly cloudy conditions with humidity lingering and a low of 69. Tomorrow will bring continued humidity with a mix of clouds and breaks of sun, along with a thunderstorm possible in the afternoon. The high will reach 87 degrees. As for Sunday, anticipate partly sunny skies and hot weather with a high of 90. For AccuWeather, I'm meteorologist Joe Lundberg.
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0: New in theaters, the comedy Super Troopers 3, rated R. Watch the first two at home. Never mind this one, which should have either gone straight to video or got a ticket for really not being funny. 1.5 of 5 bread vines. Finally, Top Gun Maverick and a complete unknown's Monica Barbaro and Callum Turner from Masters of the Air and Fantastic Beasts are in the rom-com One Night Only, rated R. The two lead actors give solid performances with an occasionally entertaining script, which I find worth matinee money at best. 2.5 of 5 red vines. 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
12: Your AccuWeather forecast. Today will be humid with mostly cloudy skies and a few intense afternoon thunderstorms that could lead to flooding, downpours, and localized damaging wind gusts. The high will be 86 degrees. Tonight, expect partly cloudy conditions with humidity lingering and a low of 69. Tomorrow will bring continued humidity with a mix of clouds and breaks of sun, along with a thunderstorm possible in the afternoon. The high will reach 87 degrees. As for Sunday, anticipate partly sunny skies and hot weather with a high of 90. For AccuWeather, I'm meteorologist Joe Lundberg.
0: One person may know more about you than you wish. After Chapel Roan, Olivia Dean, and Charlie Puth.

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Chapel Roan's Pink Pony Club, and the one person who may know more about your life than you like is your hairstylist, Blake Powers, hanging out with you. 75% of women reveal a lot about their family. Guys talk a lot about their job situation. That comes from the national chain.

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0: Teddy Swims with Lose Control. I'm Blake Powers. No, no, no. You have one more day to stay in control if this is your last work day. So focus. Get a lot done during the lunch hour. Goof off. Then get back to focus. Get a lot done. Yeah, because you've got the weekend, hopefully some time to play, hanging out with family and friends, or right there in front of your favorite, whatever it is to watch. And I'm going to go. So I'm waving at you right now with both hands. Have a great one. Enjoy the weekend. Ellen Langley, she's next. She's going to do Choose in Texas.
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3: Fog clearing this morning, but a mix of sun and clouds today. Very humid, with thunderstorms possible. A high going up to 88. AccuWeather's coming up next. I'm Freddie Hammer with these Hot Valley headlines. State police say lightning caused a two-alarm fire at an unoccupied storage building in Montoursville last month. The fire marshal ruled the July 28th blaze on North Loyalsock Avenue accidental, saying multiple lightning strikes caused an electrical surge that ignited nearby materials. No one was hurt. President Trump is again attempting to restrict birthright citizenship and ban birth tourism. Speaking from the Oval Office on Thursday, Trump issued two executive orders, one banning birthright citizenship involving children of foreign diplomatic staff, children of people classified as alien enemies, and children born in U.S. territories. The other banned citizenship to children born of mothers who entered the U.S. for the sole purpose of having a child here. Dr. Fauci faces possible prosecution after Republican senators voted to hold him in contempt of Congress. The vote by the Senate Homeland Security and Governmental Affairs Committee comes after the former White House health advisor invoked the Fifth Amendment 100 times in a hearing last week about the COVID-19 pandemic. President Trump holds a mining industry roundtable with top leaders today. The event will be taking place at the State Department, and Secretary of State Marco Rubio will also be in attendance. Meta's being ordered to pay a hefty fine for its part in a mental health crisis among children. A New Mexico judge ordered the owner of Facebook and Instagram to pay $567 million into a mental health fund set up to address harms caused by social media. And a new biopic starring Nicolas Cage as legendary football coach John Madden will be out November 18th. Amazon MGM Studios announced yesterday that Madden will begin streaming worldwide on Prime Video. AccuWeather's coming up next. I'm Freddie Hammer with these Hot Valley headlines.
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6: Your AccuWeather forecast. Today will be humid with mostly cloudy skies and a few intense afternoon thunderstorms that could lead to flooding, downpours, and localized damaging wind gusts. The high will be 86 degrees. Tonight, expect partly cloudy conditions with humidity lingering and a low of 69. Tomorrow will bring continued humidity with a mix of clouds and breaks of sun, along with a thunderstorm possible in the afternoon. The high will reach 87 degrees. As for Sunday, anticipate partly sunny skies and hot weather with a high of 90. For AccuWeather, I'm meteorologist Joe Lundberg.
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Taylor Swift, The Fate of Ophelia, Travis Kelce, and Patrick Mahomes' 1587 Prime is being sued for trademark infringement. I'll tell you more coming up. Right now, Pink Pantherist with Zara Larson, stateside.

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0: Bruno Mars, Risk It All, 1587 sneakers out of Boston, started selling shoes in April of 2023, establishing common law priority, but they didn't file for a federal trademark until October of 2025, a month after 1587 Prime Steakhouse with Travis Kelce and Patrick Mahomes opened in Kansas City. They have filed a federal trademark infringement lawsuit against the restaurant, claiming the restaurant's name and merchandise blur trademark lines and cause customer confusion. 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
8: Your AccuWeather forecast. Today will be humid with mostly cloudy skies and a few intense afternoon thunderstorms that could lead to flooding, downpours, and localized damaging wind gusts. The high will be 86 degrees tonight. Expect partly cloudy conditions with humidity lingering and a low of 69. Tomorrow will bring continued humidity with a mix of clouds and breaks of sun, along with a thunderstorm possible in the afternoon. The high will reach 87 degrees. As for Sunday, anticipate partly sunny skies and hot weather with a high of 90. For AccuWeather, I'm meteorologist Joe Lundberg.
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7: Your AccuWeather forecast. Today will be humid with mostly cloudy skies and a few intense afternoon thunderstorms that could lead to flooding downpours and localized damaging wind gusts. The high will be 86 degrees. Tonight, expect partly cloudy conditions with humidity lingering and a low of 69. Tomorrow will bring continued humidity with a mix of clouds and breaks of sun, along with a thunderstorm possible in the afternoon. The high will reach 87 degrees. As for Sunday, anticipate partly sunny skies and hot weather with a high of 90. For AccuWeather, I'm meteorologist Joe Lundberg.
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Kelly Clarkson, Stronger. Perez Hilton's family has disclosed some new information about what took place on Tuesday. We'll talk about that coming up. First, though, it's the band Camino with Holly.

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0: Backstreet Boys, Bottle Up. Perez Hilton's family has disclosed that his children, sister, and niece were actually present in the house shortly before that alarming TikTok live stream happened. His family emphasized that they did swiftly leave the premises when they realized that Perez was in a severe mental health crisis in order to shield the children from further distress. He is the father of three young kids, and his family expressed that the recent events have been extremely challenging for them, urging the media, paparazzi, and public to respect the children's privacy and well-being during this difficult time. Miami-Dade County deputies did respond to his home in Miami, where they found him alone and subsequently assisted in transporting him to the hospital for treatment. 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
10: Your AccuWeather forecast this afternoon: expect mostly cloudy skies with a couple of drenching thunderstorms which may bring flooding downpours and localized damaging wind gusts. The temperature will reach a high of 86. Tonight will be partly cloudy and humid with a low of 69. Moving on to tomorrow, anticipate humid conditions with a mix of clouds and breaks of sun, as well as a thunderstorm in the afternoon. The high will be around 84 degrees. Looking ahead to Sunday, it will be mostly sunny and hot with a high of 90. For AccuWeather, I'm meteorologist Joe Lundberg.
0: Bruno Mars has a little time off before the romantic tour picks back up again with four shows starting August 21st at MetLife Stadium. Here's Locked Out of Heaven.

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6: Your AccuWeather forecast this afternoon. Expect mostly cloudy skies with a couple of drenching thunderstorms, which may bring flooding downpours and localized damaging wind gusts. The temperature will reach a high of 86. Tonight will be partly cloudy and humid with a low of 69. Moving on to tomorrow, anticipate humid conditions with a mix of clouds and breaks of sun, as well as a thunderstorm in the afternoon. The high will be around 84 degrees. Looking ahead to Sunday, it will be mostly sunny and hot with a high of 90. For AccuWeather, I'm meteorologist Joe Lundberg.
7: What does your GPS keep rerouting you? 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Well,

Miles Smith, stargazing. All right, superhero fans, we know that the Batman Part 2 is happening, but is Part 3 being filmed at the same time? I'll tell you what James Gunn, the co-chair of DC Studios, had to say about it coming up. It's Olivia Rodrigo, Drop Dead.

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0: Ella Langley, she's in Texas. So rumor has it that the Batman Part 3 is being filmed at the same time as Part 2. However, James Gunn denying those rumors, and Part 3 hasn't even officially been confirmed by Warner Brothers and DC Studios. However, Matt Reeves is returning to direct Part 2, and it is confirmed that returning cast members will be Robert Pattinson, Colin Farrell, Jeffrey Wright, Andy Serkis, Barry Keoghan, Jamie Lawson, and Gil Perez Abraham, while new cast members will include Sebastian Stan, Scarlett Johansson, Charles Dance, Brian Tyree Henry, and Sebastian Koch. The Batman Part 2 is expected to be in theaters February 18th of 2028.
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8: Your AccuWeather forecast this afternoon. Expect mostly cloudy skies with a couple of drenching thunderstorms, which may bring flooding downpours and localized damaging wind gusts. The temperature will reach a high of 86. Tonight will be partly cloudy and humid with a low of 69. Moving on to tomorrow, anticipate humid conditions with a mix of clouds and breaks of sun, as well as a thunderstorm in the afternoon. The high will be around 84 degrees. Looking ahead to Sunday, it will be mostly sunny and hot with a high of 90. For AccuWeather, I'm meteorologist Joe Lundberg.
0: Remember little golden books from when you were a kid? Well, Sabrina Carpenter is getting her very own Sabrina Carpenter, A Little Golden Book Biography, will be out September 1st. Here's Please, Please, Please.

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Not to worry, we are always right here when you need us.

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0: Benny Blanco and Halsey with Eastside. Today is Friday, August 7th, and if the fact that it is a Friday is not enough for you to celebrate, I do have some other options as well. Most importantly, today is Purple Heart Day. It commemorates the creation of the oldest American military decoration for military merit. Other things to celebrate, it is National Raspberries and Cream Day, National Water Balloon Day, National Lighthouse Day, and it's National Sea Serpent Day.
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0: Shaboozy Tipsy. Here's something maybe you didn't know about Shaboozy. He's a NASCAR fan, and when he was 17, he bought his first NASCAR jacket at a thrift store, and it inspired him to write a song called Jeff Gordon.
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7: Your AccuWeather forecast this afternoon. Expect mostly cloudy skies with a couple of drenching thunderstorms which may bring flooding downpours and localized damaging wind gusts. The temperature will reach a high of 86. Tonight will be partly cloudy and humid with a low of 69. Moving on to tomorrow, anticipate humid conditions with a mix of clouds and breaks of sun, as well as a thunderstorm in the afternoon. The high will be around 84 degrees. Looking ahead to Sunday, it will be mostly sunny and hot with a high of 90. For AccuWeather, I'm meteorologist Joe Lundberg.
8: 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Well, thanks for bringing us

The National Weather Service in State College, Pennsylvania has issued a severe thunderstorm warning for northeastern Juniata County in central Pennsylvania, northeastern Perry County in south central Pennsylvania, southeastern Snyder County in central Pennsylvania until 2:15 p.m. At 1:08 p.m., severe thunderstorms were located along a line extending from Richfield to Newport to New Bloomfield to Loisville, moving east-northeast at 15 miles per hour. Hazard, 60 miles per hour wind gusts and penny-size hail. Source, radar indicated. Impact, expect damage to roofs, siding, and trees. Locations impacted include Marysville, Newport, Dunn Canyon, New Bloomfield, Port Treborton, Richfield, Mount Pleasant Mills, New Buffalo, Miserville, Shermansdale, Liverpool, and Thompsontown. Stay inside a well-built structure and keep away from windows. Frequent cloud-to-ground lightning is occurring with these severe thunderstorms. Move indoors immediately. Lightning is one of nature's leading killers. Remember, if you can hear thunder, you are close enough to be struck by lightning. Very heavy rainfall is occurring with these severe thunderstorms and may lead to flash flooding. Do not drive your vehicle through flooded roadways. Repeating, a severe thunderstorm warning has been issued until 2:15 p.m. for the following counties, Juniata, Perry, and Snyder.

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The National Weather Service in State College, Pennsylvania has issued a severe thunderstorm warning for southeastern Columbia County in central Pennsylvania, northeastern Dauphin County in south central Pennsylvania, southeastern Northumberland County in central Pennsylvania, northwestern Schuylkill County in central Pennsylvania, until 2 p.m. At 1:15 p.m., severe thunderstorms were located along a line extending from Schumann's to Williamstown, moving east at 30 miles per hour. Hazard, 60 miles per hour wind gusts and penny-size hail. Source, radar indicated. Impact, expect damage to roofs, siding, and trees. Locations impacted include Bloomsburg, Berwick, Shamokin, Mount Carmel, Shenandoah, Minersville, Frackville, Culpmont, Ashland, Eliasburg, Fairview, and Ferndale, and Tremont. For those driving on Interstate 80, this includes areas between the Mifflinville and Muskopic exits, specifically from mile markers 242 to 247. This includes Interstate 81 from mile markers 106 to 126. Stay inside a well-built structure and keep away from windows. Very heavy rainfall is occurring with these severe thunderstorms and may lead to flash flooding. Do not drive your vehicle through flooded roadways. Repeating, a severe thunderstorm warning has been issued until 2 p.m. for the following counties: Columbia, Dauphin, Northumberland, and Schuylkill.

0: Grande, Hate That I Made You Love Me. Back in October of last year, it was announced that Ariana was going to be in the new season, season 13 of American Horror Story. However, it's now been confirmed that she is not going to be in the show. But Ryan Murphy is shedding light, saying that it doesn't have anything to do with what's going on right now, that the episode had already been filmed at this point, and he said her exit was really truly a scheduling conflict and nothing more. He said, when it came time to do the episode, I called her up, and she was like, I don't know how I'm going to juggle the tour with this. And I said, okay, if you can't, we can push to another season. Great. So Ariana, not going to be in the next season of American Horror Story.
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6: The votes are in, and it's unanimous. 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
15: Your AccuWeather forecast this afternoon. Expect mostly cloudy skies with a couple of drenching thunderstorms, which may bring flooding downpours and localized damaging wind gusts. The temperature will reach a high of 86. Tonight will be partly cloudy and humid with a low of 69. Moving on to tomorrow, anticipate humid conditions with a mix of clouds and breaks of sun, as well as a thunderstorm in the afternoon. The high will be around 84 degrees. Looking ahead to Sunday, it will be mostly sunny and hot with a high of 90. For AccuWeather, I'm meteorologist Joe Lundberg.
0: Kelsey Page hanging out with you. Happy Friday. It's music from Ava Max with Kings and Queens. If I-

0: Hunter X with Golden. Happy birthday if you're celebrating today. You're sharing it with celebs like Wayne Knight, who's 71. David Duchovny is 66. Charlize Theron, 51. Francesca Eastwood is 33. Jalen Hurts, 28. Michael Shannon is 52. Eric Johnson, 47. And Maggie Wheeler, who played Janice on Friends, 65 today. Happy birthday.
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7: Your AccuWeather forecast this afternoon: expect mostly cloudy skies with a couple of drenching thunderstorms, which may bring flooding downpours and localized damaging wind gusts. The temperature will reach a high of 86. Tonight will be partly cloudy and humid with a low of 69. Moving on to tomorrow, anticipate humid conditions with a mix of clouds and breaks of sun, as well as a thunderstorm in the afternoon. The high will be around 84 degrees. Looking ahead to Sunday, it will be mostly sunny and hot with a high of 90. For AccuWeather, I'm meteorologist Joe Lundberg.
8: 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And when it's payday, you go shopping. 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

The National Weather Service and State College has issued a flash flood warning for southeastern Columbia County in central Pennsylvania, southeastern Northumberland County in central Pennsylvania, west central Schuylkill County in central Pennsylvania, north central Dauphin County in south central Pennsylvania, until 5 p.m. At 1:53 p.m., Doppler radar indicated thunderstorms producing heavy rain across the warned area. Between 1 and 3 inches of rain have fallen. Additional rainfall amounts of 1 to 2 inches are possible in the warned area. Flash flooding is ongoing or expected to begin shortly. Hazard: flash flooding caused by thunderstorms. Source: radar indicated. Impact: flash flooding of small creeks and streams, urban areas, highways, streets and underpasses, as well as other poor drainage and low-lying areas. Some locations that will experience flash flooding include Berwick, Shamokin, Mount Carmel, Kaltmont, Eliasburg, Fairview and Ferndale, Trevorton, Lycoms, Catawissa, Marshallton, Mifflinville, Almedia, Aristides, Numidia, Wilburton No. 1, Locustdale and Slabtown. Turn around, don't drown when encountering flooded roads. Most flood deaths occur in vehicles. Be aware of your surroundings and do not drive on flooded roads. Repeating, a flash flood warning has been issued until 5 p.m. for the following counties: Columbia, Dauphin, Northumberland, and Schuylkill.

Lowly Young with Messy Role Model did his first ever late night talk show interview last night on The Tonight Show starring Jimmy Fallon, where he revealed that Jimmy has made his enemies list. I'll tell you more about that coming up. It's Benson Boone, Time of My Life.

People ask me all the time, can I get you on Alexa? Yep, just enable the Hot 107.9 Williamsport skill and say, Alexa, run Hot 107.9 Williamsport. Easy. Now you don't have an excuse to miss a song.

0: Taylor Swift, I Knew It, I Knew You. Role Model was on The Tonight Show starring Jimmy Fallon last night promoting his new album, which is out today, Chuck Timely and the Hourglass, and he performed his new song, Harmony. But he said the real reason he was there was because Jimmy had made his enemies list, and he was going to give him a second chance. He explained to Jimmy that when Natalie Portman was on recently promoting the new movie that they are in together, she used his real government name, and Jimmy laughed at it. So the test was Jimmy had to look him straight in the face when he said his full name, including his middle name, and not laugh, and he would forgive him. So he said it, Tucker Harrington Pillsbury, and Jimmy passed the test.
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11: Your AccuWeather forecast this afternoon, expect mostly cloudy skies with a couple of drenching thunderstorms which may bring flooding downpours and localized damaging wind gusts. The temperature will reach a high of 86. Tonight will be partly cloudy and humid with a low of 69. Moving on to tomorrow, anticipate humid conditions with a mix of clouds and breaks of sun as well as a thunderstorm in the afternoon. The high will be around 84 degrees. Looking ahead to Sunday, it will be mostly sunny and hot with a high of 90. For AccuWeather, I'm meteorologist Joe Lundberg.
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0: Justin Bieber with Daisies, wrapping it up for me, Kelsey Page. 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
8: Your AccuWeather forecast this afternoon: expect mostly cloudy skies with a couple of drenching thunderstorms which may bring flooding downpours and localized damaging wind gusts. The temperature will reach a high of 86. Tonight will be partly cloudy and humid with a low of 69. Moving on to tomorrow, anticipate humid conditions with a mix of clouds and breaks of sun, as well as a thunderstorm in the afternoon. The high will be around 84 degrees. Looking ahead to Sunday, it will be mostly sunny and hot with a high of 90. For AccuWeather, I'm meteorologist Joe Lundberg.
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10: They

Still defying the laws of gravity, that is Dua Lipa levitating. Chuck D here. Hi, hey, look at you. You made it. Friday afternoon. Nicely done. Philip Phillips, he's back. He's got a new song called Homesick.

0: homesick, a little homesick. A little homesick, somebody.
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2: They say the holy water's watered down, and this town's lost its faith. 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

0: If you've ever been married, you know one of the more challenging events is sitting down with your spouse and coming up with the wedding registry. You know, what kind of gifts do you want your guests to purchase? Well, for Matt and Kelly Cameron, it was really easy. They didn't want any gifts for themselves. You see, Kelly is a school teacher, so all she wanted was for every guest to buy her school supplies. You know, it's unfortunate here in the U.S. how our teachers have to scrimp and save and oftentimes spend their own money to buy school supplies. Well, in this instance, Kelly and Matt reached out to their friends to help contribute, and boy, did they. They loaded Matt and Kelly up with an awful lot of school supplies, so when the school year kicks off this year, Kelly is going to have plenty for all of her kids. Isn't this a fantastic idea? Matt and Kelly Cameron, just a beautiful gesture.
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11: Your AccuWeather forecast this afternoon. Expect mostly cloudy skies with a couple of drenching thunderstorms, which may bring flooding downpours and localized damaging wind gusts. The temperature will reach a high of 86. Tonight will be partly cloudy and humid with a low of 69. Moving on to tomorrow, anticipate humid conditions with a mix of clouds and breaks of sun, as well as a thunderstorm in the afternoon. The high will be around 84 degrees. Looking ahead to Sunday, it will be mostly sunny and hot with a high of 90. For AccuWeather, I'm meteorologist Joe Lundberg.
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12: 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Ooh. 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

0: is Sabrina Carpenter. Chuck D here sending happy birthday wishes out to Calypso. Have you seen The Odyssey? Yeah, Charlize Theron plays the mythical character. Charlize turning 51 years old today. By the way, I saw The Odyssey. One, it's amazing. Two, if you're looking for a really great way to escape the heat of summer, 3 hours in an air-conditioned movie theater, not a bad way to go. Plus, the movie, it's fantastic.
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14: When you're happy, you enjoy the music. When you're sad, the lyrics pick you up. And when it's payday, you go shopping. Yeah, we understand. Don't worry, we'll be

0: That is Ava Max. Hey, congratulations going out to Spider-Man and MJ, Tom Holland and Zendaya. Not only are they officially married, they had a wedding reception this past Tuesday. That's right, a wedding reception on a Tuesday. I love it. Congratulations.
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0: Your AccuWeather forecast this afternoon, expect mostly cloudy skies with a couple of drenching thunderstorms which may bring flooding downpours and localized damaging wind gusts. The temperature will reach a high of 86. Tonight will be partly cloudy and humid with a low of 69. Moving on to tomorrow, anticipate humid conditions with a mix of clouds and breaks of sun as well as a thunderstorm in the afternoon. The high will be around 84 degrees. Looking ahead to Sunday, it will be mostly sunny and hot with a high of 90. For AccuWeather, I'm meteorologist Joe Lundberg.
5: We know you've got places to be, but don't forget to take us along. 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

That is Miles Smith. You know, Olivia Rodrigo's got that concert coming up at the end of the month, the Daisy Chain Fields concert, a whole bunch of female artists getting together. It's going to be magical. 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

0: Time now for today's Facebook Friend of the Day, and today it's my friend Tony Valiente, and he shares this little nugget of wisdom. The answer may not be at the beach, but shouldn't we at least check? I say absolutely. Have you been to the beach yet to check for the answer? You got to get that done. At some point this summer, you got to head to the beach, check for the answer. Who knows? Might be there. Tony, thanks so much for sharing that on my Facebook page, my Facebook Friend of the Day today. You can find me on Facebook at DJ Chuck D. Thanks for that, Tony.
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7: Your AccuWeather forecast this afternoon, expect mostly cloudy skies with a couple of drenching thunderstorms which may bring flooding downpours and localized damaging wind gusts. The temperature will reach a high of 86. Tonight will be partly cloudy and humid with a low of 69. Moving on to tomorrow, anticipate humid conditions with a mix of clouds and breaks of sun as well as a thunderstorm in the afternoon. The high will be around 84 degrees. Looking ahead to Sunday, it will be mostly sunny and hot with a high of 90. For AccuWeather, I'm meteorologist Joe Lundberg.
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0: Okay, if you think that the competitive eaters are insane, how about this guy? His name is Ross Edgley. He's working on a documentary for National Geographic called Shark versus Ross Edgley. And no, he doesn't dive into the ocean and battle sharks. He tries to eat as much as a shark eats during the course of a day. 41,000 calories. So that's what he did. He ate 4 bags of hard gummy candy, a pizza, fish and chips, burger and fries, cinnamon loaves, full breakfast, 2 full breakfasts, 4 tubs of Ben & Jerry's ice cream, and 4 Mars bars. That's what he ate in a 24-hour period. How much weight did he gain? And not much, just 22 pounds. 22 pounds! Yeah, again, this special is going to air on National Geographic. And I think I'm good. I don't need to see that.
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0: I heard about an 18-year-old in Florida who became the world's youngest college professor. Yeah, and he gave his students their first homework assignment, buy me beer.
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10: Your AccuWeather forecast this afternoon. Expect mostly cloudy skies with a couple of drenching thunderstorms, which may bring flooding downpours and localized damaging wind gusts. The temperature will reach a high of 86. Tonight will be partly cloudy and humid with a low of 69. Moving on to tomorrow, anticipate humid conditions with a mix of clouds and breaks of sun, as well as a thunderstorm in the afternoon. The high will be around 84 degrees. Looking ahead to Sunday, it will be mostly sunny and hot with a high of 90. For AccuWeather, I'm meteorologist Joe Lundberg.
7: 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Even you're doing nothing.

0: like you.
1: That is Maroon 5. Chuck D here. Thanks for making us the soundtrack to your Friday. Got some fun plans this weekend. Definitely take us along with you. You know, we like to get out of the house as well on the weekend.

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It's as simple as that.

0: I just love this story. Today's most awesome person on the planet Earth, this woman named Audrey Moore. She got married recently, and she wanted her wedding to be a little unconventional. So she reached out to her bridesmaids and said, hey, instead of buying dresses, why don't you just wear your own wedding dresses? And they were ecstatic about this. They thought this was a great idea. Audrey says it was like watching a group of princesses come to life because everybody got to bring it, you know, because you buy the wedding dress, you spend a lot of money on it, you only wear it once. Well, these ladies got to break it out of the closet, and they got to get dressed up, and they got to primp and do their hair and like all that. She said it was just a fantastic experience for her and all of her bridesmaids. I love this idea. I love this idea. Today's most awesome person on the planet Earth, this bride, Audrey Moore. Fantastic, girl.
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6: Your AccuWeather forecast. Tonight, expect partly cloudy skies and high humidity with a low of 69. Tomorrow will bring humid conditions with a mix of clouds and sun, along with a chance of an afternoon thunderstorm that may bring heavy rain and strong wind gusts. Look for a high of 84. Tomorrow night, there could be isolated evening thunderstorms. Otherwise, anticipate partly cloudy skies and humid weather with a low of 69. As for Sunday, it will be mostly sunny and hot with a high of 90. For AccuWeather, I'm meteorologist Jason Caterina.
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0: That is Ray. Where is my husband? All right, you're thinking about hitting a movie this weekend. Spider-Man had the biggest opening weekend for any movie in history last weekend. So, yeah, chances are good the theater's going to be pretty busy this weekend as well.
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6: Your AccuWeather forecast. Tonight, expect partly cloudy skies and high humidity with a low of 69. Tomorrow will bring humid conditions with a mix of clouds and sun, along with a chance of an afternoon thunderstorm that may bring heavy rain and strong wind gusts. Look for a high of 84. Tomorrow night, there could be isolated evening thunderstorms. Otherwise, anticipate partly cloudy skies and humid weather with a low of 69. As for Sunday, it will be mostly sunny and hot with a high of 90. For AccuWeather, I'm meteorologist Jason Caterina.
7: Whether you start your day at 6 a.m. or 6 p.m., we've got your favorite songs round the clock. In fact,

That is Chapel Rowan. My name is Chuck D. I do hope your Friday is going fantastically. Coming up in a few moments, arguably the most danceable song ever recorded about meth addiction. We'll do that after this from Sienna Spiro.

0: Well, here we are in the hot summertime months. I think now is a perfect opportunity for us to talk about dehydration. I found some facts about dehydration, some things that we need to know, things our body is going through when we are dehydrated, things like it takes more than just water to stay hydrated. I mean, don't get me wrong, water is fantastic, but that's not all we need. We need a mixture of water and electrolytes to stay hydrated. Now, electrolytes come from sport drinks, coconut water, dairy, even the salt in our food provides electrolytes. So don't go super crazy and just pound sports drinks all day, because that is not a good idea. No, water mixed in with some electrolytes throughout the day will help us avoid dehydration.
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6: The votes are in, and it's unanimous. 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
9: Your AccuWeather forecast. Tonight, expect partly cloudy skies and high humidity with a low of 69. Tomorrow will bring humid conditions with a mix of clouds and sun, along with a chance of an afternoon thunderstorm that may bring heavy rain and strong wind gusts. Look for a high of 84. Tomorrow night, there could be isolated evening thunderstorms. Otherwise, anticipate partly cloudy skies and humid weather with a low of 69. As for Sunday, it will be mostly sunny and hot with a high of 90. For AccuWeather, I'm meteorologist Jason Caterina.
0: Hey, coming up in a few moments, got that new one from Dominic Fike. It's called Baby Doll. After this, from Billie Eilish.

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0: That is Adele. Right. Back when I was a kid, I did read comic books. They used to do a thing called a Marvel team-up where they would take two superheroes that wouldn't normally get together and, like, put them together, you know, like Captain America and the Hulk would fight a villain. Well, there's a real-life Marvel team-up going on right now. Madonna and Kylie Minogue have finally joined forces. 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Madonna and Kylie Minogue, I never thought these two would connect. It's fantastic. 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
7: Your AccuWeather forecast. Tonight, expect partly cloudy skies and high humidity with a low of 69. Tomorrow will bring humid conditions with a mix of clouds and sun, along with a chance of an afternoon thunderstorm that may bring heavy rain and strong wind gusts. Look for a high of 84. Tomorrow night, there could be isolated evening thunderstorms. Otherwise, anticipate partly cloudy skies and humid weather with a low of 69. As for Sunday, it will be mostly sunny and hot with a high of 90. For AccuWeather, I'm meteorologist Jason Caterina.
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That is Sam Smith and Normani. All right, you want to have some fun? Back in 2002, Santana released a song called The Game of Love with Michelle Branch singing on it. Well, the band The New Radicals, they decided to do a cover of that song and brought back Michelle Branch. Here's the updated version, The Game of Love.

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0: Time now for today's Facebook friend of the day, and today it's my friend Tony Valiente, and he shares this little nugget of wisdom. The answer may not be at the beach, but shouldn't we at least check? I say absolutely. Have you been to the beach yet to check for the answer? You got to get that done. At some point this summer, you got to head to the beach, check for the answer. Who knows? Might be there. Tony, thanks so much for sharing that on my Facebook page, my Facebook friend of the day today. You can find me on Facebook at DJ Chuck D. Thanks for that, Tony.
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3: 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You know, he built houses his whole life. 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And that was our version of a cowboy where I grew up.
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8: Your AccuWeather forecast. Tonight, expect partly cloudy skies and high humidity with a low of 69. Tomorrow will bring humid conditions with a mix of clouds and sun, along with a chance of an afternoon thunderstorm that may bring heavy rain and strong wind gusts. Look for a high of 84. Tomorrow night, there could be isolated evening thunderstorms. Otherwise, anticipate partly cloudy skies and humid weather with a low of 69. As for Sunday, it will be mostly sunny and hot with a high of 90. For AccuWeather, I'm meteorologist Jason Caterina.
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9: Yeah, y'all know what it is. Katy Perry.

going back. And now, a friendly reminder from us to you. Always make good choices. And it sounds like you're off to a good start. Because you're listening to us.

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5: Your AccuWeather forecast. Tonight, expect partly cloudy skies and high humidity with a low of 69. Tomorrow will bring humid conditions with a mix of clouds and sun, along with a chance of an afternoon thunderstorm that may bring heavy rain and strong wind gusts. Look for a high of 84. Tomorrow night, there could be isolated evening thunderstorms. Otherwise, anticipate partly cloudy skies and humid weather with a low of 69. As for Sunday, it will be mostly sunny and hot with a high of 90. For AccuWeather, I'm meteorologist Jason Caterina.
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